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like this discussion I found online. Ladies, what are words, everyday words or phrases that are way hotter than I love you? Even though I love you is nice. What about, don't worry, honey, I've got this. By the way, it's K92, it's Julian. How about this one?

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and Michelle's high school reunion, it is officially in the works. It's not a rumor, it's happening. It's going to drop exclusively on Hulu. Don't know exactly when. I'll let you know when I find out. Lisa Kudrow and Mira Sorvino. It's going to be dope. Cannot wait, man. It's one of them classics. It's K92. What's up? It's Julian. Bruno Mars. Risk It All is on now.

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everyone, is Dwayne Adam Vinton's new best friend. He won himself this morning with the K92 Morning Thing, $1,000 with K92's $1,000 pop quiz. You, my friend, could win this $1,000 just by answering some fun pop culture related questions tomorrow morning with the Morning Thing at 7:20. I can't.

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The newly single Ariana Grande. Hate that I made you love me.

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92. Have you seen on socials Olivia Rodrigo penning that super dope letter to her idol Robert Smith of The Cure after the big announcement? They're releasing their song together, the collab, on Friday, including alongside her new album. This can be such a move. Here she is. Drop Dead, K92. I know.

See, apparently cockroaches are very valuable. Down in Australia, officials recently seized over 100,000 illegal cockroaches in a record bug bust because they were being sold as cost-effective reptile food. Hey, cockroach is better than steak, right? It's cheaper.

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1: Allie.
2: Yeah?
1: Take that money, girl. 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
2: was
1: money.
2: That all
1: you just won K92,000 pop quiz. Yes, you did. Yes, you did. Gee, golly, wow. By whiz. Yes, you did take that $1,000 from us. I love it.
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brother Kevin become his pro wingman. Their first date, by the way, was Beauty and the Beast at the Hollywood Bowl with friends, like a double date or triple. Anyway, it was super cash, and Priyanka said, man, your brother is really gassing you up, quote unquote.

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in this morning, won $1,000 with K92's $1,000 pop quiz with Monica and Antoine. The beautiful thing is that we do it again tomorrow morning at 7:20. We even have clues up on our socials now. K92 Radio. Morning.

see you tomorrow after work. Maybe chill with your coworkers or friends. Maybe at Billy's or maybe the River and Rail. You choose. It's K92. It's Julian. It is National Iced Tea Day. I myself, I'm a Arnold Palmer guy. It's K92.

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All right, much love to Molly and Kay Springs. Keep the text messages coming at 52353. 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

I bet. 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Fall off what? 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
1: This is Monica and Antoine from K92. What were you doing at 7 a.m. on Wednesday?
2: Probably driving to work.
1: Uh-huh. And you were pulled over and you were texting the word lucky?
2: Yes, ma'am.
1: Yes. Well, you just won $1,000 with that word. Yes, for K92's great gas giveaway from Southern Team Auto Mall. Yes, you have $1,000.
2: Oh, my gosh. 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

She'll be all right. 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
1: 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Gee, golly,
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1: Chrissy, what town are you from?
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1: This is Monica and Antoine from K92. 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
1: Uh-huh, and you were pulled over and you were texting the word lucky?
2: Yes, ma'am.
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0: It's your K92 Morning Thing with Monica and Antoine. And hey, the weather today is going to be cloudy. A high of 84. It's currently 70 in Roanoke, 71 in Lynchburg, and 67 in the NRV.
1: I know you're excited, Monica.
0: I am.
1: I know you are excited for what is going down tomorrow.
0: Oh.
1: Yeah.
0: Tomorrow.
1: 54% of Americans don't care either. I'll tell you what it is coming up next.

0: Hold on to your brain cells. Here's Antoine's random fact of the day on K92.
1: Yeah, and my random fact of the day is no one cares.
2: Oh.
1: And I wouldn't say no one. 54% of Americans are not at all interested in what kicks off tomorrow.
2: Okay.
1: Monica, what kicks off tomorrow for $1,000 morning thing bucks?
2: It's almost a weekend. Kicks off the Friday Junior.
1: That's fair. No, the World Cup.
2: Oh.
1: The World Cup of soccer kicks off tomorrow. And even though most of the games will take place in the United States, Americans don't care. 54% of Americans are not at all interested in the tournament. Another 14% are not very interested.
2: Yeah.
1: I am.
2: You are?
1: This is the only time I actually care about soccer. Between this and when, like, there's a local high school team that's about to go to states or something, I don't care then.
2: You're invested.
1: But generally speaking, the World Cup is the only time that I care because it's us versus them.
2: Okay.
1: Team USA versus everybody else.
2: Okay.
1: And you just, it doesn't matter to you. Only 13% of people, which I'm a part of, said that they're very interested. And another 16% said that they're somewhat interested.
2: Okay.
1: I'm going to watch it all. I absolutely love it. 59% of Americans don't expect to watch any matches, while 16% said that they will watch them when they can, and 5% will watch matches every single day.
2: Okay.
1: I'm not going to watch it every single day.
2: But you will report back if something interesting happens.
1: Oh, I definitely will.
2: Okay.
1: And I will watch pretty much all of the United States games.
2: Okay.
1: We kick off on Friday. You might want to remember that, just saying, because that might come up later around 7:20 this morning that we play on Friday against Paraguay.
2: All right.
1: I'm just going to say you might want to remember that. In a separate poll, though, because there's a lot of gambling going on with the World Cup, you'll probably hear it throughout the hallways here at work. 72% of Americans said that they will bet against America in every single game possible because they just expect us to lose.
2: Well, there you go. We'll see what happens.
1: And that's why we don't care. We don't care because we think we're going to lose.
2: Yep.
1: If we thought we were going to win,
2: we'd be all in.
1: But we don't support losers.

0: It's your K92 morning thing with Monica and Antoine.
1: And we're going to help you out. We know that there are signs in relationships. There are good signs. There are bad signs. There are confusing signs. So now in red flag or green flag, this is the chance where you tell us what's going on in your love life. And we try to help you decipher if it's a good thing or a bad thing. And we got Lucas on the phone. Good morning, Lucas.
2: Good morning.
1: All right, Lucas, give us your red flag, green flag question.
2: Okay. Is this a red flag or a green flag that my girlfriend brings her own stuff literally everywhere we go?
1: Everywhere you go, she takes her own stuff. That could be a good or bad, depending on where you're going. So hang on for a second, and then we'll be right back to figure out exactly what is going on in Lucas's relationship. That's coming up next on K92's Red Flag or Green Flag.
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0: every relationship has signs. Some you should ignore, and some that you shouldn't. Let your K92 morning thing decide. Red flag or green flag?
1: All right, we need to talk to Lucas. Lucas called in 540-774-9236 for K92's red flag or green flag, wondering how he should feel that his girlfriend brings her own stuff literally everywhere that they go. Lucas, tell us about the girl. Tell us about the relationship.
2: Well, I need to know if it's just one of those harmless quirks or if I'm ignoring a warning sign. I realize she doesn't go anywhere empty-handed, like nowhere. The first time I noticed, we went to the movies. She pulled snacks out of her bag.
3: Okay.
2: That didn't seem too crazy, but then she kept going, like actual containers of food.
1: Oh, so it wasn't like a bag of M&Ms or something from the gas station. It was home-cooked food.
2: Home-cooked food, Tupperware, and I mean...
1: I'm going to tell you right now, Lucas, there's a chance that Monica could support her in this because Monica did take some peas into the movie theater once. So, Monica, have you changed your feelings on that or are you still bringing food?
3: I mean.
1: What else is she doing, Lucas?
2: All right. Then we go out to eat somewhere and she pulls out her own bottled water because she says restaurant water tastes weird.
3: Okay, well, she has a type of water, a certain water she likes. I don't see a problem. I don't think that's a problem. I'm not hearing a problem.
1: Is there anywhere else that she's doing it?
2: Yes. The moment that really got me is when we went to a cookout together, and she showed up with her own condiments. I'm talking sauce, seasoning, the whole setup.
3: Well, the question is, what kind of condiments did the cookout have?
1: Monica, support this behavior, I see.
3: If they have some rinky-dink ketchup that's just kind of like, ooh, got that splooge in it, then, you know, maybe she wants her Heinz.
2: Listen, she doesn't have allergies or dietary restrictions or anything like that. She just says she likes having things the way she likes them.
3: Okay, I don't see a problem.
1: I feel like she's being extra.
3: I say be extra. It's her life. Do what you want with it. And so, you know what? And bringing extra condiments, she has a certain flavor of barbecue sauce. Maybe she doesn't like that they don't have, you know, Sweet Baby Ray's. She wants her own sweet and spicy.
1: Then that's what she does at her house, not at someone else's house.
3: Why not?
1: You go to someone else's house for their cookout, you are subjecting yourself to whatever they are preparing. If you don't want what they have and how they prepare it, then you need to keep your butt at home.
3: Because didn't the Beyonce Knowles say, I have hot sauce in my bag? Maybe she had that hot sauce in her bag because she did not like whatever they had.
1: Hey, shout out to Lucas's girlfriend. Feel confident she ain't Beyonce. I'm going to be honest. Lucas, no offense. I feel confident she ain't Beyonce. So Lucas, where do you stand on it? How do you feel about her bringing her own stuff everywhere?
2: Honestly, part of me thinks it's funny and kind of adorable how committed she is to it. But another part of me wonders if this means she's super particular about everything in life.
1: Uh-huh.
2: Like, am I dating someone who's just quirky and prepared or someone who's eventually going to be impossible to please?
3: Well, have you used the condiments?
2: No.
3: Okay.
1: I feel like she's extra. I'm going to be honest. I feel like she's extra. Bringing your own condiment to cookouts. I say red flag. She feels a little too much. Monica, what are you saying?
3: Oh, I say green. Green flag. Have fun. Enjoy. I think she's all right.
2: And that's why I need help.
1: All right, well, don't go anywhere, Lucas. Text in right now to 52353. Name in town, red flag or green flag. Lucas's girlfriend is bringing her own stuff everywhere she goes. I don't like it. Monica is in full support. Where do you stand? You could text in or you could call in 540-774-9236 and let us know in red flag or green flag. I'm freezing up.

0: every relationship has signs. Some you should ignore, and some that you shouldn't. Let your K92 morning thing decide. Red flag or green flag?
1: This is an interesting situation. Mm-hmm. Because in the grand scheme of things, I don't think this is like a heavy conversation. I don't even think this is a big deal. But it is something to talk about because Lucas reached out to us because he's dating someone that brings her own things everywhere that they go. If they go to see a brand new movie, she's bringing her snacks.
2: Okay.
1: If they go to a restaurant, she's bringing her own condiments. If they go to a cookout, she might bring her own condiments, silverware, or what have you.
2: Yes.
1: And he just wants to know, is this like just the tip of the iceberg or is it something that he can look past?
2: Oh, my goodness. I don't think it's a concern at all.
1: I think it's a huge concern.
2: I like that. We had a text of 52353 from Darla of Roanoke that says, green flag. The woman is prepared for life.
1: What is she, a Boy Scout? Girl Scout? You don't have to be that prepared. Let's see. Jason in Lynchburg says, bringing full meals to the movies would absolutely embarrass me. Absolutely not.
2: What?
1: It would embarrass me. It would embarrass. If we are... We go and you pull out a rotisserie chicken.
2: Hold on now. Something,
1: that would embarrass me in the movie.
2: Applebee's had that 2 for $20. And it was one time me and my cousin, okay, look, we wanted our meals.
1: So
2: we
1: y'all got it 2 for $20 from Applebee's and then took it to the movie theater.
2: All right. So then we're going to go over to Ashley of Blacksburg that says, if she's this particular now, imagine living together. She will never be satisfied.
1: It might be. Or she will be. Because living together, she will have everything she wants. It won't be what anyone else has.
2: That's true.
1: Brady and Roanoke, look, there's always someone to match your crazy, right? Because Brady from Roanoke texted in to 52353. He said the condiment bag would make him laugh, not run away. Maybe there's some Polynesian sauce in there, too.
2: There you go.
1: You want some Chick-fil-A?
2: I like Brady.
1: so final call, Monica. You think it's a green flag?
2: Green flag.
1: I don't know. I mean, it's cute and quirky now. I feel like it could get pretty annoying later on, but that's all right. We're not here to judge. We're just here to try to help.

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1: What's trending? What's trending?
0: It's Trending Topics with the K92 Morning Thing.
2: Okay, Antoine, I want you to tell me how you feel about this, because director James Gunn, he says the upcoming Supergirl movie, people are giving him a lot of flack because Supergirl has pierced ears, even though her skin is bulletproof.
3: Right, right.
2: So he says he's trying to explain that she can get pierced on a planet with a red sun where she has no superpowers.
3: Yes, that's exactly what
2: it
3: is.
2: And so he's like, so folks are like, why does she have pierced ears?
3: That's exactly why. So just so you guys know, like with Superman, Superman gets his strength from the sun.
2: Uh-huh.
3: The sun is what makes him super, gives him the ability to fly and everything. But if it's a sun that's not yellow, if it's like a red sun, then it takes away those powers and it makes him a normal person.
2: Uh-huh.
3: And so in the new Supergirl movie, first off, she's also a drunk. I'll be honest. She's a party girl.
2: Well, okay.
3: She's a party girl in the movie that doesn't want to be like someone's hero.
2: Well, what about Hancock? So she's kind of like a younger Hancock.
3: She doesn't drink as much as Will Smith did in the great movie Hancock. But yeah, so that explains it. And before I even heard James Gunn explain it, because I did see people upset about it, I knew what the answer was going to be. And then when he said it, I'm like,
2: That's what it is. Okay. All right, then. Okay. Tom Brady, he has a new coconut water line. And so he has teamed up with GoPuff for his new line of Good Nut.
4: Are you launching another celebrity seltzer brand?
5: No, I'm launching a brand new coconut water. It's actually really good.
4: Oh, what's it called?
2: Yeah, and that's the whole thing where he doesn't say it, but it's three flavors, original, chocolate, and sparkling for $3.29 a can. So we can buy that if you want to. Taylor Swift, there are some rumors going around that her bridesmaids, we know at least two of them.
3: Okay.
2: Gigi Hadid and Selena Gomez. That makes sense. Her close friends.
3: I am keeping track of all the rumors. So far, they are rumored to get married on July 3rd.
2: Yes.
3: They are rumored to get married at Madison Square Garden.
2: Uh-huh.
3: And now they are rumored to have Selena Gomez and Gigi Hadid as bridesmaids. I'm keeping the list of this because I want to see how much of it's true.
2: And we're looking at 1,200 guests.
3: Okay.
2: I
3: see that being the case no matter what.
2: Okay.
3: That makes sense.
2: So she loves that. I tell you what she doesn't love. So Sports Illustrated super model Gina Sims.
3: Okay.
2: She was talking during a podcast about how Travis Kelce, he's her hall pass.
6: I was so excited to meet Travis Kelce. I mean, he's my hall pass. And Brooks knows that. And Brooks was like, you are ridiculous. I dressed for the day, just like I dressed for today. A little more sportier than I would have normally gone on in this type of day. But he was so nice, so sweet. He met our nanny. He met crew. Obviously, Brooks. He played with Brooks. That's how I met him.
3: Oh, that's cute.
2: Yeah. And she did joke about wanting a wedding invitation.
3: so she can object.
2: Yeah. It was so cute.
0: And that's What's Trending with the K92 Morning Thing. Here's what's coming up next on the K92 Morning Thing.
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3: It's Antoine Terrell from K92, and you never know when it's going to happen to you. 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

0: 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And the weather today is going to be cloudy. A high of 84 is currently 70 in Roanoke, 71 in Lynchburg, and 67 in the NRV.
1: Is it ever okay to call a kid rude? 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Who is right? Who is wrong? I'll give you more details at 7 o'clock. It's K92.

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1: Before we get into the next topic, I got to call out the text messages that have come in to 52353.
0: Okay.
1: We're giving away $1,000.
0: Uh-huh.
1: Great gas giveaway.
0: Yes.
1: Monica, you just gave out the keyword, the 7 o'clock keyword.
0: Yeah, drive.
1: It was drive. And you even spelled it out.
0: Yeah, D-R-I-V-E.
1: All right, we got one text that said dried, D-R-I-E-D, dried. And then the other one says bride, B-R-I-D-E.
0: Of course, they could be, you know.
1: Neither one of those are correct.
0: Autocorrect. They talk to text.
1: And that's fine. We just want to make sure you have a chance to win $1,000. So one more time for the people in the back, Monica. What's the word and how do you spell
0: it? It's drive, D-R-I-V-E. So just be sure to text that to 52353 because you want that $1,000 in free gas.
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1: Is it ever okay to tell someone else's kid that they are rude?
0: Yes.
1: Is it ever okay? So, Monica, you're okay with that. Now, let me add another layer. It's like a stranger's kid. It's not like your little nephew, niece, little cousin. It's not even your friend's child. You're out in public, and it's a seven-year-old doing something that you don't like. Is it okay to call them rude?
0: Depends on what they're doing.
1: All right, well, let's find out, because here's a situation right now. It's going viral on social media where an older gentleman called a seven-year-old rude, and he had a very good reason on why he called her rude, but the mother still didn't appreciate it.
3: Excuse me, did you say that my daughter is rude?
4: Yeah, I did. She gave me the finger.
3: Whether she gave you the finger or not, she's not rude. She's only seven.
4: Well, I thought she was being rude.
3: But were you in her way?
4: Probably.
3: So don't you think that maybe you don't own the store just because you're driving a cart?
1: There you go. So allegedly what took place was they're in the grocery store.
0: Uh-huh.
1: And this older gentleman was in front of the daughter in an aisle. The daughter
0: Didn't even realize. He sounded like he didn't even see.
1: The kid was trying to get to wherever she was trying to get to. The older gentleman was taking too long, according to the seven-year-old. So when she finally got around him, she gave him the middle finger.
0: So
1: and
0: she
1: when
0: didn't
1: she
0: know.
1: Gave him the middle finger, the elderly gentleman or older gentleman looked at her and called her rude.
0: Okay, well, she was rude. She could have said, excuse me, because maybe he didn't know. We weren't there for the entire thing, but I will say, it sounds like he was an older man just standing in the aisle and didn't recognize a little seven-year-old behind him.
1: Yeah.
0: So just saying, excuse me, sir, and go around.
1: And even that video continued, and I just cut out the end of it because it just went too long. But in that part, he said that, he goes, I moved slow. He goes, I was trying my best to get out of her way. So he did know that she was behind him. He said he was trying his best to get out of her way.
0: Uh-huh.
1: But it wasn't fast enough for her, so she flipped him off. And the daughter even admitted to it. And the daughter called him a slow ASS.
0: No, she didn't.
1: Yeah, she did.
0: I don't like that little
1: because
0: girl.
1: Because mom looked at, she goes, Amelia, did you give him the middle finger? She was like, yeah, he was a slow blah. And then mom still turned back on the dad, on the stranger, the elderly gentleman, saying, you shouldn't do that. You don't own this store just because you have a driving car.

0: You need to get out of the way
1: of this 7-year-old
0: when other people are trying to get around
1: the entitlement of it all.
0: So
1: until she gets older.
0: In that situation, was he okay?
1: He was okay.
0: He was allowed to do it. I'm always torn about that because there has to be a parent somewhere, and that's who I want to. That's what I want to talk to.
1: You want to talk to the parent.
0: Yeah, because telling the 7-year-old that she's rude.
1: Well, you talk to that kind of parent.
0: That ain't going to make you. That ain't going to make the kid change the behavior. But I'm just curious. Should you ever or are you ever allowed to call the kid of a stranger rude?
1: Yeah.
0: Can you do it? Text in to 52353 or call in 540-774-9236. Monica says definitely. I'm kind of leaning Monica's way, too, if we're being honest. All right.

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1: Coming up at 7:20, your chance at $1,000 with the K92 $1,000 pop quiz. That's coming up next, but right now, let's continue to have this conversation about whether or not it's ever okay to tell the kid of a stranger that they are being rude.
2: Mm-hmm.
1: Because there's a story going viral right now, I just played the audio, where an elderly man called a 7-year-old rude in a grocery store because a 7-year-old flipped him off.
2: Mm-hmm.
1: She gave him the middle finger. She gave him the bird. She gave him the one-handed salute. And he said that she was rude for that. And she said she gave him the middle finger because he was taking too long in a grocery store.
2: Mm-hmm.
1: And so when mother found out, mom came over and said, I don't care if my daughter did give you the middle finger. You don't call her rude. You don't own this store. If you were moving too slow, you need to move out of the way. Mama came in and took the daughter's side. So my question to you, is it ever okay to tell a stranger's kid that they were being rude?
2: And I say yes.
1: Monica says yes. My only hesitation, I lean towards you. I support you in this, Monica. My only hesitation, people are crazy. People are crazy. And I could even imagine if it was my mother and I did something rude. Yeah, mm-hmm. She would go home, take me home, and she'd whoop me. But she'd also be upset that a grown man talked to me instead of coming to find her. And in my head, I'm like, people are crazy these days. You go up, say something to someone's

0: did that kid go and tell the parent, and now you got to fight the parent?
1: Well,
0: that's my only concern. I'm not ready to fight in front of the frozen peas.
1: I would do it. Depends on the visual. You know what I'm saying? Like, it's like, I also believe that everybody needs to be smacked one good time so they can feel it.
0: Not enough people have gotten slapped.
1: Yeah,
0: in their life.
1: Smacked or a punch. I mean, it'll shake you up a little bit.
0: But we wanted your thoughts to text in to 52353 if you felt like it was ever okay.
1: Okay, this text says if they deserve to be called out for something bad, then they definitely need to tell the kid because the parent won't correct the kid 90% of the time.
0: Yeah, and there's a lot of people on that side. Like,
1: yes.
0: Tammy from Lynchburg says, in a situation like that, yes, something should be said. And why at 7 years old is a child flipping the bird and cussing someone out? Make that make sense. Great parenting, mom.
1: Mm-hmm. Sarcasm that mom. Font. Oh, yes. Another one that says, absolutely on Monica's side. That's
0: Monica, did
1: say
0: you text
1: something
0: that in?
1: To that child.
0: Did you text that in, Monica? Let me look at that number. Yeah. The older guy did right. This is another text in to 52353. The older guy did right. These kids need to know morals and respect since these kids are getting brought up by a bunch of snowflakes. They're not being brought up like the Gen Xers.
1: Yeah. The child couldn't say, excuse me, I just want to get around. Or just wait just for a second. Clearly, he's trying to move out the way. But yeah, giving the finger and saying that, no, I don't like disrespectful children. I don't.
0: What would Trigger have done if you were the kid in this situation?
1: Well, I wouldn't have been that kid.
0: Yeah.
1: That's not happening.
0: We know better. I didn't do that. $1,000, K92's pop quiz is up next. Don't go anywhere. That money belongs to you.
2: Yeah.

I bet. Said I got drive, I don't need a car. 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I'm doing things they ain't seen before. Bands ain't dumb, but extremists are. I'm a demon lord. Fall off what? I ain't seen the horse. Called your bluff, better cite the source. Fame ain't something that I need no more.

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1: Okay, we did it yesterday. 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
1: We're trying to give away $1,000. We have 10 questions, and with every correct answer, you get $10. But if you get all 10 correct, you'll get $1,000. So who's on the phone to play?
2: We got to say good morning to Ashley. Good morning, Ashley.
3: Good morning. How are y'all?
2: We are doing pretty good this morning. We will be doing so much better if we can do it in back-to-back days. And by it, I mean give away $1,000. How's that sound to you?
3: I'll be doing a lot better, too.
2: All right. Well, here's the thing. You got 60 seconds to answer 10 pop culture questions. Please allow me time to finish the entire question before you answer. And you are allowed to pass on questions. You just cannot pass on back-to-back questions. Ashley, are you ready?
3: I'm ready.
2: All right. Your timer begins when I finish the first question. Ashley, what country does the USA play first in Friday's World Cup match?
3: Oh.
2: It's also the free answer.
1: Pass. Okay. Pass.
2: What is the text number into K92?
3: 52353.
1: Correct.
2: What is the largest continent in the world?
3: Oh, my God.
1: Europe. Incorrect.
3: I don't know.
2: Which K92 artist sings Risk It All?
3: Bruno Mars.
1: Correct.
2: True or false, Travis Kelce's mother is named Donna.
3: True.
1: Correct.
2: Which actress stars as Galinda in the movie Wicked?
3: Oh my God. Oh my God. Ariana Grande?
1: Correct.
2: Wolverine actor Hugh Jackman was born in what country?
3: Pass.
2: What singer released a country album Cowboy Carter?
3: Beyonce.
1: Correct.
2: What streaming service is home to Stranger Things?
3: Pass.
2: What is the name of the social media platform formerly known as Twitter?
3: Oh, God. X?
1: Correct.
2: Woo!
1: All right. You got $60. All right. $60.
3: Okay.
1: So the largest continent, that'd be Asia.
3: Oh, I don't know.
2: That's all right.
1: You got $60, though.
3: I'm too old. I don't remember all that stuff.
2: And here's the thing. We're not going to give away the answer. But I am going to twist the knife a little bit. Is that okay, Monica?
1: Yes.
2: If I twist the knife on Ashley just a little bit.
1: Uh-huh.
2: So the first question, and I'm not going to give away the answer. The first question was, what country does the USA play first in Friday's World Cup match, Ashley? You remember that question?
3: I do.
2: That's the free answer on our Instagram and Facebook page.
1: Mm-hmm.
2: Just so you know.
3: Wait a minute. Told you I'm old. I don't have either one of those. I don't have those.
2: Oh, wow. I have never.
1: Well, that's when you got to get it, and so you can play the game. Yep. So you can have that $10.
2: I just got to ask, do you have a flip phone? What kind of phone do you have?
3: No,
2: do you have a flip phone?
3: I'm up to date on everything else.
2: Hey, that's
1: $60. All right. That's all right, Ashley.
2: $60 for you. And we're going to do it again tomorrow at 7:20. So maybe you could win then. Ladies' room is up.

0: It's your K92 morning thing. And in the ladies' room today, we need to talk to Elena. Elena, what's going on?
1: I think my boyfriend is only dating me because he likes my discounts.
2: Because he likes your what?
1: He likes getting discounts.
2: Getting discounts. Okay.
0: Okay. We need more information from you. We'll get that in a few minutes in the ladies' room on K92.

0: advice, and solving life's biggest dilemmas. This is The Ladies Room with Monica Brooks on K92.
1: All right, Elena, you said that your boyfriend, he's only dating you because of discounts? He gets a discount on what?
2: Right. So I started dating this guy about 2 months ago. And, like, things were going great. Like, we actually, we met at my work. I was his server.
1: Okay.
2: And, I mean, since we've been dating, he comes to eat, like, during my shift. And I usually give him my meal discount. Mm. So but I've been feeling like he only dates me for the meal discount now.
3: Oh, so you don't think it's, like, genuine? You think he's just hungry?
2: I mean, like, you tell me what you think, because when I'm off, he invites me over to his place, and we heat up frozen pizza or make sandwiches.
1: So he's not taking you out to eat?
2: No, we don't go to the movies or anything. What should I do?
3: I don't know. I think it's a little far-fetched to believe that someone's going to be in a romantic relationship just because of restaurant discounts.
1: Is it, though, in this economy?
3: I mean, you know what? You're right, Monica, because there's a lot of women that are just going on dates with men to get a free meal. So you know what? Maybe a guy is doing that for once. To a female.
1: Wow. Wait a second.
3: I'm sorry.
1: Yes, we're talking about Elena here. She's being taken advantage of, giving your work discount, your meal. I mean, when he finishes, does he tip? Does he tip you?
2: No.
1: Oh.
2: And the funny thing is, like, my dad works on computers, so of course he had a minor repair that my dad took care of for free.
1: Oh, yeah, that's something fishy.
3: He doesn't need to tip her. They're dating. He'll take her out later. He'll heat up a frozen pizza on Thursday.
1: But he's went down the line and said, so what is your family? What else do they do?
3: It was coincidence.
1: Your dad works on computers. Let me look at my gadgets and see what I need fixed.
3: Doesn't feel so good, does it, ladies?
1: I hope it's not the case, but I guess, Elena, you're looking for some help on trying to decide if that is it, or, like, what are you thinking?
2: I mean, like, what are your thoughts? How do I bring it up to him without making him uncomfortable about it?
3: See what happens if you tell him you're going to quit your job. Like, don't quit, but just have a conversation. Like, you know what, babe? I'm thinking about leaving the restaurant business. I'm going to work at the library. And then see what happens.
1: And if he throws out another restaurant, that's a sign right there. I don't know. Go ahead and call at 540-774-9236 or text us at 523-53 and let's help out Elena in the Ladies Room on K92.

0: advice, and solving life's biggest dilemmas. 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
1: All right, Elena, she is questioning her boo thing because she says that she works at a restaurant. He comes in during her shift, and then he likes to use her discount. He takes her meal discount, and he doesn't even leave a tip.
2: I mean, well, she has a discount.
1: And then on top of that, she says when they hang out, it's frozen pizza. He's not taking her anywhere. He's not making anything. He says, let's put a pizza in the oven.
2: He's already eaten out. They've already eaten out. He was there. She was just working.
1: Well, she's like, is he using me? Because he also used her father to fix his computer.
2: He didn't use the father. He had a computer issue, and the father stepped in and said, son, I can help you out.
1: Yeah, he looked around the house and said, my TV's broken. Let me take that in the shop. All right, so we asked you to call in at 540-774-9236 or give us a text to 523-5353 and help out Elena. What should she do? Lots of texts rolling in.
2: Yeah, there's one text that says, Alana needs to go ahead and break up with him. He is clearly using her. Guys are weird.
3: I mean, I don't know weird. I feel like we're going far.
1: You
3: with
1: think so?
3: Weird. We don't have to call them names.
1: Oh, look, you know what? Trucker Mike said, Antoine, these women are going to be on your head for calling them out.
3: Someone got to tell the truth, Trucker Mike.
1: Oh, my goodness.
2: Someone got to speak the truth. There's another text from Johnny in Buena Vista. Goes, just ask him and find out what kind of discounts you can get from his work. Help one another out. It's not a huge deal.
1: Okay.
2: That's true. One hand can scratch the other one.
1: Yeah, he sounds like he's doing that now. That's why he texts like that. Another one says, I would tell her to say she lost a job and that she doesn't have any money. Okay. Just say you lost a job, you don't have any, but that's what you know.
2: Lindsay from Salem says that she needs to communicate with him or just put the check on the table without the discount. If he gets mad about it, then tell him you need a break from things. That would catch me off guard.
1: Oh.
2: If you just put the discount's not on there.
1: It's like, where's my discount?
2: Wait a minute. I thought this was only $12.99.
1: I gotta pay for these wings? Okay, well, we have Chrissy on the phone. What do you say?
4: I think that she should never have connected with a customer to begin with. She should not be dating customers.
2: Are you saying that because of how it ended up? Or you mean just generally speaking, servers shouldn't be dating the people that come into their businesses?
4: I just think like how it ended up.
2: Right.
4: Because she should just, like, keep it separate. Keep her love life and work life separate, you know?
1: So she put herself in the situation is what you're saying?
4: Well, no. It's definitely this guy's fault, for sure. But she needs to protect herself and just not make a boundary and say, I'm not going to date a customer.
2: Okay, but now that she has dated a customer, you think she should dump him?
4: Yeah, definitely.
2: Dump him and have new rules to your relationships.
4: Yeah, he's definitely using her for food.
2: I mean, it sounds like it, but once again, I would like to say, doesn't feel so good now, does it? Ladies, got many of your phones saved as free meal. I know your secrets.
1: They're calling and saying they want to take us out for dinner. That's a little different.
2: Because they're hoping. They're hoping.
1: Well, thank you, Chrissy, for calling into the ladies' room on K92.
4: You're welcome.
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1: Money, girl. 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
5: was
1: money.
5: That
1: you just won K92's $1,000 pop quiz. Yes, you did. Yes, you did. Gee, golly, well, by whiz. Yes, you did take that $1,000 from us. I love it.
5: Oh, thank you so much.
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And the weather today is going to be cloudy. A high of 84 is currently 73 in Roanoke, 72 in Lynchburg, and 69 in the NRV. 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
1: You know, when I park, I like to park far away. 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
2: You're damn near in another store.
1: Yes. I do. 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So okay. 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
2: 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I'm going to kick it off with a little Snoop Dogg and Pharrell. Just reminding you just how beautiful you are. Here's Beautiful kicking off the Happy Hour Triple Play on K92.

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1: Wake up in the morning feeling like P. Diddy.
2: Hey, what up, girl?
1: Grab my glasses, I'm out the door. I'm gonna hit this city.
2: Let's
1: before
2: go.
1: I leave, brush my teeth with a bottle of Jack. 'Cause when I leave for the night, I ain't coming.

K92 Morning Thing. That was my song from Kesha's TikTok. And Antoine, you had Beautiful from Snoop. But now Amber of Forest, she has that third song. It's Nelly, Just a Dream.

0: You're waking up with the K92 Morning Thing.
1: Yeah, when I park, I like to park so far away. Grocery store, go to the mall, it doesn't matter. I'm at the end of the parking lot by my lonesome. I want to be by myself.
2: And you get extra steps in. As someone who gets in a lot of fitness, is in an amazing shape, I don't think that hurts either.
1: No, I enjoy the steps. And like I said, if you park next to me, I'm like, oh, they finna kill me.
2: You feel like it's intentional.
1: Yes. Yeah. I'm like, why you do that? Okay. So I started doing something new during my walk because it's usually going to take a little bit. Usually, sometimes even like a minute.
2: When
1: I'm walking to my car.
2: To your car, out from the store.
1: Yeah. Yeah. So I have been taking my Bluetooth speaker.

0: I might be judging.
1: You didn't say what you were doing. I'm sorry. I got ahead of you. I apologize. Please continue.
2: I have my Bluetooth speaker and I have my music playing. I had Snoop Dogg. Hold on. Because I had some Snoop playing. So it's drop it like it's hot. Walking through the parking lot. What's wrong with that?
1: No.
2: Yes.
1: We don't want a parking lot party. We don't want a block party. Get to your car and go home. Oh, I cannot stand it. One of my biggest pet peeves is when people are playing music like just out and about like that.
2: Why?
1: Like there's sometimes people that walk.
2: Fun.
1: They'll
2: I'm
1: walk
2: having
1: through
2: fun.
1: My neighborhood or they'll run through my neighborhood and they don't have headphones on.
2: Yeah, I don't like headphones.
1: They're playing the music like through. No, I need you to have headphones on. You don't
2: I don't
1: have
2: like headphones. I want
1: to
2: hear everything.
1: Take one ear off. Mm. Take one ear off. Just do it like this. Like right now, we got headphones on. I got one ear on. It does sound really weird.
2: Uh-huh.
1: There's an echo. But no, I cannot stand it.
2: Well, that's
1: when
2: me.
1: People are blasting music in a parking lot. You are taking a Bluetooth speaker
2: yes.
1: and creating your
2: I have
1: own
2: it with me
1: concert.
2: Today. I have my JBL with me today. Walk through the parking lot. I have my music playing.
1: I hope your battery dies.
2: I
1: hope the battery
2: charge.
1: Dies.
2: I'm going to charge. Make sure to charge it tonight.
1: And then you drop it in a puddle and it'll electrocute you.
2: Waterproof.
1: speaking of water, I am completely in favor of the backwards beach day.
2: Backwards beach day. Okay.
1: Yes, because if you've ever been to the beach, especially with like a group of friends,
2: uh-huh.
1: What do you do at the beach? You wake up early in the morning.
2: Yes.
1: You pack sandwiches, you get your drinks, you get your books, you get your Bluetooth speakers, uh-huh. whatever. And then you go to the beach for the entire day.
2: Yes.
1: No. Not the backwards beach day. A mom online is going viral for her brilliant idea because it's so obvious. The backwards beach day, it just means instead of waking up early, fighting the crowds and staying at the beach for the hottest part of the day, you go later. Close to sunset. She was mainly concerned with her young kids and how they were always cranky, having to deal with lunch and naps mm-hmm. out there on the beach. So now she doesn't go until after lunchtime, like before dinner for the sunset. And you're enjoying it. And it's cool. And it's calm. And all the annoying people
2: like
1: have went home.
2: No.
1: I'm here for backwards beach day.
2: I like sunrise. I'm there all day. I'm that person that you're going to see on the beach. You're like, didn't I see her earlier?
1: No, I hate those
2: people.
1: No.
2: You hate my Bluetooth. And in fact, I'm up early. I want to see the sunrise. I'm out there. You know, even if the family doesn't want to get up and do it, I'm out there looking at the sunrise.
1: I'm okay for the sunrise, but then leave afterwards.
2: I go back to the sandwiches.
1: For 8 a.m. and 9 a.m. and 10 a.m.
2: Oh.
1: No, I want to be there in the afternoon. Backwards beach day. That's where it's at.
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1: Let's hook someone up with a 4-pack of tickets to the Pulaski River Turtles. They're going to be having K92 Circus Night at Calfee Park on the 13th.
2: Yeah, now I'm throwing out that first pitch, and that ball going to go meow. This will be a fastball. Okay. It's going to be a fastball.
1: It'll be someone just trying to speed into a parking spot, and it's like, oh.
2: Actually, what you're going to hear is this.
1: Oh,
2: that's gonna be sound of me throwing it. But yes, we want you to be there. K92 Night Circus Night, one of the best nights to be at the ballpark, if not the best night. So call in right now for Monica's Psychic Hotline. The phone number is 540-774-9236. You won't get a chance to talk to Monica at first, but she will have to answer some psychic questions about you. So call in right now, 540-774-9236.
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0: All right, Monica, it's time to be psychic. Are you ready?
1: I'm ready.
0: All right, I have 5 personal questions about the person on the phone. You haven't had a chance to talk to them, but we're going to see how well you know them. Your first question, are they male or female?
1: Male.
0: You said that they are male. Have they ever written a poem for someone?
1: Yes.
0: Yes. Have you ever done that?
1: No.
0: You've never written a poem? You never wrote poetry for someone?
1: Well, yes, for my kids or something, like in a card.
0: Okay, but no one romantically?
1: No.
0: Right? I think the last time I read a poem for someone was probably for Mother's Day or something like that. Question number 3. Have they ever had to attend Saturday drive-in school?
1: Saturday drive-in school?
0: Yeah.
1: No.
0: That's because they got a ticket and they had to go get the points off. I've done it. Don't be so judgmental.
1: How many
0: judgmental.
1: Times do you have to do it?
0: I've only done it one time. I did it one time because I didn't want to get the points of my mother's insurance. Have they ever missed a flight?
1: No.
0: They've never missed a flight. And have they ever quit a job without giving any notice?
1: Yes.
0: They've done it. All right. So let's see. Good morning. This is K92. What's your name?
2: Hi, I'm Ethan.
0: We're 1-for-1 because Monica did predict that you would be female. I mean, that you would be male. I am so sorry. All right. So 1-for-1. Your next question. Ethan, have you ever written a poem for someone?
2: Yes, I have.
0: Oh, do you remember any lines from the poem?
2: It was part of an initiation ritual, and I had to write a poem for somebody, and it was titled Elizabeth the Best.
0: Oh.
2: And it was so sappy.
0: Elizabeth the Best. Elizabeth, if you will. All right, well, listen, you're already a winner because Monica predicted that you had written poetry for someone, but let's just keep going.
2: Oh, fantastic. Yeah.
0: Ethan, have you ever had to attend Saturday driving school?
2: Saturday driving school? No, I have not.
0: All right, Monica's 3-for-3. Have you ever missed a flight?
2: Yes, I have, from Hawaii.
0: Ooh. Oh. Hold on, wait, were you leaving Hawaii to come back home? Oh, well, that's fine then.
1: That's all right.
0: You get another day in Hawaii. Yeah, you probably missed it on purpose.
2: Yeah.
0: And then your last question, Ethan. Have you ever quit a job without giving notice?
2: Oh, yeah. Yeah, I have.
0: I just walked out. Monica, you went 5-for-5, just to be clear.
2: Wow.
1: All right, Ethan, you got the 4-pack of tickets to the Pulaski River Turtles from K92.
2: Fantastic. Thank you so much.

0: K92 Morning Thing.
1: I was asked out on a date yesterday.
2: Oh, Laffy Taffy.
1: Oh, yes, but I believe by a taken man.
2: Why do you think it was a taken man?
1: I think he was a taken man because...
3: His woman was with him? They were holding hands.
1: Well, he pulls up and he looks at me and he says, "Excuse me, are you single?" I said, "Yes, well, yes, I am." And he says, "Well, can I get your name?" And I tell him, I was like, "Monica." And he said, "Well, can I take you out this weekend?"
2: This weekend?
1: This weekend, can I take you out? I said, "I don't know about that." I don't know. And he said, "Well, can I get your number?" I said, "You can try to find me on Facebook." And which he did. And then, of course, we become friends on Facebook. I look at his information. He is from another state, and we have zero friends in common. If he would have sent me that friend request out of the blue, I would have thought it was a bot.
2: Okay.
1: But I said, he's in town he had a weekend pass to use at the gym and that I frequent. And I said, okay, this is a setup because he is out on the town for a week. He's a taken man.
2: I don't think he's a taken man.
1: You don't think so?
2: Based off how you told that story. Now, what I do think is that it's a possibility. He just wanted some fun. I'm trying to think of the best way to phrase it. I think there is reason to believe that he wanted just fine. The reason I don't think that he's a taken man, mm-hmm. because he asked you if you were single. If he was a taken man, I probably would assume that he wouldn't even care if you were single. Mm-hmm. He might even hope that you were in a relationship. So then therefore, this little in and out excursion that he is trying to participate in could be even easier for him. I think worst case scenario, he was just in town for the weekend or in town for the week. Trying to have a little bit of fun and then get out of here.
1: He sees me walking. I was walking in the parking lot with my Bluetooth speakers, mind you.
2: She's a party. She's a loud party over here.
1: I was to myself walking through, playing my Snoop Dogg. Yes. And I assume like,
2: Yeah, I don't think he's taken. I do think that he doesn't see long term. I don't think he's here for the long term. I don't know if he's taken. What did you say to him?
1: Oh, I don't know about that. And then I end up being a deletion from Facebook. I deleted him. I accepted him from friends. No, that's all right.
2: You guys might have things in common. Maybe he walks to his car with a Bluetooth speaker you do and just annoys everyone. You didn't want to risk it all with him?
1: No, not at all.
2: Okay, well, Bruno Mars does. Risk it all right here on K92.

0: you're talking about it, so are we.
1: What's trending? What's trending?
0: It's Trending Topics with the K92 Morning Thing.
2: Hey, Antoine, I want you to tell me how you feel about this, because director James Gunn, he says the upcoming Supergirl movie, people are giving him a lot of flack because Supergirl has pierced ears, even though her skin is bulletproof.
3: Right, right.
2: So he says he's trying to explain that she can get pierced on a planet with a red sun where she has no superpowers.
3: Yes, that's exactly what it is.
2: And so he's like, so folks are like, why does she have pierced ears?
3: That's exactly why. So just so you guys know, like with Superman gets his strength from the sun.
2: Uh-huh.
3: The sun is what makes him super, gives him the ability to fly and everything. But if it's a sun that's not yellow, if it's like a red sun, then it takes away those powers and it makes him a normal person.
2: Uh-huh.
3: And so in the new Supergirl movie, first off, she's also a drunk. I'll be honest. She's a party girl.
2: Well, okay.
3: She's a party girl in the movie that doesn't want to be like someone's hero.
2: Well, what about Hancock? So she's kind of like a younger Hancock.
3: She doesn't drink as much as Will Smith did in the great movie Hancock. But yeah, so that explains it. And before I even heard James Gunn explain it, because I did see people upset about it, I knew what the answer was going to be. And then when he said it, I'm like, yeah.
2: That's what it is. Okay. All right then. Okay, Tom Brady, he has a new coconut water line. And so he has teamed up with GoPuff for his new line of Good Nut.
4: Are you launching another celebrity seltzer brand?
5: No, I'm launching a brand new coconut water. It's actually really good.
4: Oh, what's it called?
2: Yeah, and that's the whole thing where he doesn't say it, but it's three flavors, original, chocolate, and sparkling for $3.29 a can. So we can buy that if you want to. Taylor Swift, there are some rumors going around that her bridesmaids, we know at least two of them.
3: Okay.
2: Gigi Hadid and Selena Gomez. That makes sense. Her close friends.
3: I am keeping track of all the rumors. So far, they are rumored to get married on July 3rd.
2: Yes.
3: They are rumored to get married at Madison Square Garden.
2: Uh-huh.
3: And now they are rumored to have Selena Gomez and Gigi Hadid as bridesmaids. I'm keeping the list of this because I want to see how much of it's true.
2: And we're looking at 1,200 guests.
3: Okay. I see that being the case no matter what.
2: Okay.
3: that makes sense.
2: So she loves that. I tell you what she doesn't love. So Sports Illustrated super model Gina Sims.
3: Okay.
2: She was talking during a podcast about how Travis Kelce, he's her hall pass.
6: I was so excited to meet Travis Kelce. I mean, he's my hall pass. And Brooks knows that. And Brooks was like, you are ridiculous. I dressed for the day, just like I dressed for today. A little more sportier than I would have normally gone on in this type of day. But he was so nice, so sweet. He met our nanny. He met crew. Obviously, Brooks. He played with Brooks. That's how I met him.
3: Oh, that's cute.
2: Yeah. And she did joke about wanting a wedding invitation. You know.
3: So she can object.
2: Yeah. It was so cute.
0: And that's What's Trending with the K92 Morning Thing. K92 and Southern Team Auto Mall congratulates all of our local cash winners.
2: Chrissy, how you doing?
7: I'm doing great.
2: Well, you're going to be doing much better than great because you just won $1,000 in free gas.
7: Oh, my God. I can't believe this.
2: Yes, $1,000 with K92's great gas giveaway.
7: Oh, my gosh. I put those words in all the time. I'm so excited that they finally paid off.
2: Chrissy, what town are you from?
7: Lynchburg.
2: All right, they're going to see Chrissy riding dirty.
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0: It's your K92 Morning Thing with Monica and Antoine. And today's going to be cloudy. A high of 84 is currently 76 in Roanoke, 75 in Lynchburg, and 72 in the NRV.
1: And what happens when someone rings your doorbell at 3 a.m.? I'll tell you what happens. That's next in the K92 Good News Story of the Day.

0: good news. Hashtag all the feels. It's Antoine's good news story of the day on K92.
1: Wouldn't have been me. I'm going to be honest. It would not have been me. Answering my door at 3 a.m.
2: No, not without a weapon.
1: Yeah. Amy Pye, who's a Canadian woman, and Canadians are significantly nicer than Americans. I think it's safe to say. But her doorbell rang at 3 a.m. It was being rang by a 12-year-old neighbor who needed help with his unresponsive dad. So the woman jumped into action and performed CPR for about 10 minutes on the man. She followed instructions from 911 and kept the man alive until paramedics arrived.
3: Saturday at 3 in the morning, and my doorbell goes. He was so brave, being able to go door to door to get help for his dad, and that he saved his dad. And we run into his house, and his dad is on the floor, unresponsive. I like to think if my daughter was in that,
4: somebody would be there to do the same.
3: We kept going. Paramedics ran in. One of them knelt down with me, said, "I'm taking over."
1: Yeah, and she jumped in, and she made sure everything was good until he was good. And luckily, his dad is now recovering from the heart attack that he had.
2: Yeah. What were they all doing up?
1: Who was?
2: And like the kids, the dad, 3 a.m. Like, I'm surprised. Unless he heard him fall.
1: I said, that's what I'm thinking. I'm thinking that he heard him fall.
2: Yeah. And they woke him up.
1: Well, it's a 12-year-old kid. He might have been playing Fortnite.
2: That could have been, yeah.
1: he was playing video. Hey, Dad, you all right? I'm going to go to Amy's house. I'll be right back. She going to answer. Hey, shout out to Amy. The K92 Good News Story of the Day.

0: go.
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0: 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And my goodness, I had a mom moment. I really did. I had to shut something down for this young man.
1: And it wasn't your child.
0: And not my child. Yeah, so I'll get into it next on K92.

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1: Yeah, I had a mom moment with a coworker.
2: Oh, no.
1: So those that know, I also work as a personal trainer. And one of my coworkers there, he's a young dude, just started.
2: Okay.
1: And he was like, yeah, about to turn 18. Can't wait to get that tattoo.
2: That's what he sounds like?
1: Yeah, that's what he sounds like.
2: All right.
1: Yeah, what does he sound like? Can't wait to get that tattoo. I said, excuse me. I said, you getting a tattoo? He said, yeah, my mom's out of town, so I'm going to get a sword put on my arm.
2: Okay, so he had already planned it, and he had planned it around his mom being out of town.
1: He doesn't sound quite like that, but he, you know, I feel
3: I'm about to get a tattoo.
1: I'm about to get a tattoo.
3: I got some facial hair coming in.
1: And I said, no, you will not. You'll wait till your mom gets back.
2: Wait a minute. You ain't his mama?
1: He said, but I turn 18 tomorrow. I said, your mom comes back in town in a couple of days.
2: Wait a minute, but you are not his mother, Monica.
1: I'm not.
2: What, but I care.
1: I
2: think you had a flashback, but I'm curious. Why? What made you step in?
1: Because I felt like he didn't put a lot of thought into the artwork. And I said, do you have an artist? And he said, well, no, but I think I know who I want to go to. I said, you think? I go to three people. There's three people I trust to ink my body. So I said, and I gave him some suggestions, you know, and I said, but talk to your mother about, show your mother what you plan on getting.
2: Huh.
1: I said, do you have a picture of it? He showed me the sword and it did look nice. It was a nice piece of art.
2: Well, but you made the comment that he didn't put a lot of thought into it. Well, let me tell you, as someone who knows a lot of 17-year-olds, they don't have a lot of thoughts, period. Like, they just don't think. They just act. But I don't like how you played both sides of it. You had a mom moment.
1: I did.
2: But then you also had, like, a friend moment because you're like, no, you wait until your mother
1: wait
2: comes
1: your
2: back
1: mother
2: in town.
1: Back.
2: Do you have a picture of it? Who's going to draw it on you? Then you ask those questions to where now you're motivating him to do it because now you care and he's excited to show you.
1: But I have to remember, he's 18. He's going to go for it. If I say no, he's definitely going for it. You know, no, you got to wait for your mom. Oh, he's going for it. But at least get someone that's trusted.
2: Once again, Monica's having a flashback of telling him he can't do it. And then once he turns 18, he's going to do it.
1: Because I did it.
2: I think Monica is projecting right now because you got your first tattoo at what age?
1: At 18, and it's terrible.
2: Mm-hmm.
1: It's awful. It's a little, so I had the lower back tat. I got to get that covered up. I keep talking about it. I need to do it.
2: What did you think of when he showed you the picture of it? Did you like it?
1: It looked nice. It looked all right. You know what I'm saying? It looked good for him. Okay.
2: And call your people. Maybe he can get a discount.
1: No.
2: Just an option.
1: No.

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1: 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It's waiting for you.
2: 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So that's tomorrow at 7:20.
1: And then right after on Thursdays, we love a good confession. We love a good, juicy secret. Covert Confessions will be on the thing tomorrow at 7:35. All of that and so much more going down tomorrow. But before we get out of here today,
2: we have the Morning Thing nugget. 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
1: I like that one. 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
2: Oh, you know what?
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2: 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You'll get that 4-pack of tickets to watch the Pulaski River Turtles from K92.
1: All of that, so much more going down with the thing. 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

I bet. 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

dating life kind of not to worry. 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
1: This is Monica and Antoine from K92. 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

It's so hard to keep up with lingo these days, especially with this generation. It's like a whole new language. And like low-key, I don't get it. But here's the crazy thing. The still top three most texted IDK, LOL, and OMG.

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1: You just won K92's $1,000 pop quiz. 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Yes, you did. Gee, golly, wow. By whiz. Yes, you did take that $1,000 from us. I love it.
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We don't know. I guess you decide. Zara Larsson, that was Midnight Sun, just never wanting the party to end, never wanting the summer to end even. With Virginia's number

0: I bet. 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I'm doing things they ain't seen before. 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I'm a demon lord. Fall off what? I ain't seen the horse. Called your bluff, better cite the source. 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
1: Yeah, cause trick.
0: I said what I said. I'd rather be famous instead. I let all that get to my head.

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The fifth and final season of The Bear is out now. The trailer is out now. The season doesn't come out till June 25th, about 2 weeks away on Hulu and FX. And the trailer basically seems like they're closing the loop here, where basically there's a lot of financial troubles, flooding, supply issues with the restaurant. Just exactly how the show started. So The Bear, June 25th on Hulu, K92. Yeah.

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We've got some general knowledge stuff mixed in there, too. And every day at 7:20, the K92,000 pop quiz. 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
1: This is Monica and Antoine from K92. 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
1: Yes, well, you just won $1,000 with that word. 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

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Camelback and Crayola teamed up, and now it's going to be a bunch of different colors that you need, like the iconic crayon colors. 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

So just in 2020, she was still a struggling musician. And I think Olivia Dean is a great testament to the fact that perseverance pays off. You got goals and dreams. Keep working towards it. And if you're a singer or artist, maybe one day we could be playing you on K92. 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

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It's K92's Great Gas Giveaway. Another chance for you to win coming up at 5. Right now, new music from Olivia Rodrigo, who's got a new album out on Friday. This one's called Drop Dead, K92.

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1: 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I'm freezing.

I don't know. I see a lot of comments on Instagram that that could be the song of the summer. And the song, what I find interesting is that song features Zara Larsson. Also, Zara Larsson's own song, Midnight Sun, is also in the running for Song of the Summer. 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

0: Yeah, so this trend I'm seeing on TikTok, man, these guys are scared. Where girlfriends are, you know, asking random girls in a restaurant or wherever to randomly come up and hug their boyfriend. They're doing maybe a video looking at the camera like, hey, we just bought this food from XYZ place. And then this girl will just come up and randomly hug the guy while they're recording and pretend to know him. These guys look very afraid. They're like, on God, I don't know her. That's the common phrase I'm hearing. On God, I don't know her. I swear. They look so scared in the face.
1: Man.
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It's like a run-on words. Run-on words, not a run-on sentence. I love it. I love it. I love it. That's what it's called. 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

Super excited for this final season of The Bear. That's going to be on FX and Hulu June 25th, so just a little over 2 weeks away. It sounds like they're kind of making it come full circle, according to the trailer, because they're going through financial troubles again, issues with the restaurant. So, fifth and final season of Jeremy Allen White starring in The Bear, coming out June 25th with K92.

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And here she is with a crazy great 2026 so far. I could be

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It's Freddie Mac. Thanks so much for letting us hang out with you on your ride home or wherever you find yourself this evening. We're thankful for you. Without you, there'd be no us. So we appreciate you so much for choosing K92.

0: 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And this hour is DRIFT, D-R-I-F-T. 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

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I don't even know if I can say this on the radio. I will spell it for you. Two separate words. Good, G-O-O-D, and then separate word, N-U-T. Yeah. Three flavors coming out. Original, chocolate, and sparkling.

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Yeah, I'm almost certain I would lose my mind if this happened to me. This dad was shocked to discover his 3-year-old had done its own, his little girl had done her own little arts and crafts project, and she cut up with scissors almost $2,000 in $100 bills when their backs were turned, when no one was looking. And, ugh. Now, thankfully, the bank saw the video. I guess they had, you know, a little Nest camera, and they gave them, they reimbursed the cash. Good, thanks.

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4: Hate to give the satisfaction asking how you're doing now. How's the castle built off people you pretend to care about? Just what you wanted. Look at you, cool guy, you got it. I see the parties and diamonds sometimes when I close my eyes. 6 months of torture you sold to some forbidden paradise. I loved you truly. 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

Teddy Swims was a theater geek. Yeah, high school theater, performed in Joseph and the Amazing Technicolor Dreamcoat. He was in Rent. He starred in Shakespeare plays all throughout high school and also played piano and ukulele. You can still find those videos on his YouTube channel. That was new from him, Mr. Know-It-All, on K92.

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I can't.

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0: 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Coming in hot, here's another K92 keyword that could win you $1,000 in gas.
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